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1: 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Na 13. pa novost, še eno novost imamo na lestvici, Jonas Brothers, What a Man Gotta Do. Cut my heart about one, two times, don't need to question the reason I'm yours. I'm yours.

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2: 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Late
1: 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Veci Politia.
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fly to the top, I've been out of shape, taking out the box, I'm an astronaut. I blasted off the planet, rock that caused catastrophe, and it matters more because I had it. Now I had a thought about wreaking havoc on an opposition, kind of shocking, they want a static with precision, I'm automatic, quarterback, I ain't talking second, pack it up, I don't panic.

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But now you've left me to love another. You have shattered all of my dreams. You are my sunshine, my only sunshine. You make me happy when